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1: Bye-bye, out of my mind. You say hello and I don't reply. Got my own friends, you got yours. You don't know me anymore. 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
1: I've been lost inside a million eyes. They don't see me, they don't know what it's like. Draining colors into black and white. No one's reading all the words that I write.

0: You think, you realize that when you lose them, never let them escape, cause the time is flying in a one-way direction. In a one-way direction.
1: Музыка, которую мы любим. Ульяновск FM.